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0: There's a very naughty version of that song out on the internet, and I'm reluctant to say anything other than the band is the Killer Conobuds, and you should not seek that out. I'm Pat Capone, formerly of the Killer Conobuds, and I apologize for all of those. No, I don't. Oh, we had a hell of a time. Most of it was illegal, and I'm glad there were no cell phones. In two songs, I can supply you with the cash you need for some seriously shady dealing. Rocky the Rooster's got a keyword, two songs.
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0: Hey, it's your speakers. We're all pedestrians at some point, so stay alert and let's not hit them. Whether they're walking or biking.
1: Perfect. 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It's not a game.
0: This message
1: is WCHI certified.

Sleep Token with Caramel. And I love the sound of the mic chain on that track. It's like crackly, right? I gotta talk to the engineer and figure out how they made that happen. It's nice. All right, did you hear the keyword from Rocky? It's worth $1,000, man. The keyword is deposit. Oh, D-E-P-O-S-I-T. No E. All right. Now spit on it. Puh! And stick it violently right in our website.

0: One of the richest rock stars in the world because, well, he took his money and invested it in IT companies. Specifically, Facebook was a pretty good investment for those guys. Unlike the gentleman who I saw over the weekend who invested his money in gold-plated toilets and urinals. By the way, Kid Rock put on a hell of a show. It was a great opening to the Credit Union Amphitheater in Tinley Park. Remember, they do charge for parking there now. Yeah, that sucks. But they spread a bunch of pea gravel all over the parking lot. So now it's more like the surface of the moon than Mars. Which is nice. And by the way, we got a lot of tickets to go see shows there. Iron Maiden, Guns N' Roses, Evanescence. 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

0: last night.
1: DJ Trick, don't talk here. What? Yeah. They used to do this on vinyl to mess with DJs, so she's doing it. Sneaky girl. I'm proud of her, man. She's come a long way since the Grinch, being a child star. She's all about the rock and roll. And she was recently doing the rehearsal for the induction of Soundgarden into the Rock and Roll Hall of Fame. And she said, oh, who's going to induct them? And they said, Jim Carrey. She hasn't seen Jim in 25 years. How crazy is that, man? Here's Weezer, Undone, on Chicago.

Coming up in about 5 minutes after the hour, I've got some really cool tickets I want to hook you up with to go see a band at the House of Blues Chicago. Also, right after that, Rocky the Rooster's got a keyword that could be worth $1,000. It's Shinedown, safe and sound, on Chicago's Rock Station.

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0: the House of Blues, Chicago. You look around, it looks cool. Man, somebody nailed a bunch of bottle caps on those picture frames. I like it. You walk right by the ticket counter. Yeah, you got free tickets. Look at you, man. Rock star. You head straight upstairs. 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

Rocky the Rooster has amazing biological anomalies. There's no medical explanation to how he pushes out a keyword, and it's not something you should see. 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I can tell you what it was. The keyword is grand. Grand, G-R-A-N-D. 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

tickets to see the Stone Temple Pilots with Godsmack at Tinley Park could be yours, man, and many more. I think my favorite, still, Iron Maiden with Megadeth? Yeah. What about Guns N' Roses? 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

0: Chicago boy, Tom Morello. You notice we call them Chicago boys when they're out in the suburbs and they're famous, but otherwise, that's not Chicago. Tom Morello, man, you're a Chicago boy, bro. I'm going to go ahead and say yeah. Hey, man, I'm going to tell you about some other great Chicago musicians you're going to want to see. Now, they're called Here Comes the Mummies. It's a bunch of dudes dressed up as mummies. And if you've never seen them, boy, this is an opportunity because they're going to be playing the House of Blues Chicago Thursday, May 28th. Live Nation gave me some tickets to hook you up with, and I want you to go because these guys are the best of the best. You see, they wrap themselves up like that because they change out who they are. It's like the Dread Pirate Roberts. 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

All right, put this in contrast, all right? Motley Crue told Mick Mars his 25% share of Motley Crue was worth, ready, $400,000. This next band just sold all their master recordings, all right? Your music is mixed into two things, your songwriting, your publishing, right? And then the recordings themselves, the masters. They had already sold their publishing for $150 million, and then they just announced a couple weeks ago they sold all their masters for $300 million, bringing the grand total to $450 million. But you know, Mick Mars' share is only worth 400

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live, and we here at Chicago's Rock Station, we've got free tickets for you already. Oh, the morning mosh pit's got them. Walt's got them. Hell, man, Klinger's got them. How come I don't have them? That's all right. They got them. Go get them tomorrow morning with the morning mosh pit.

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most bands fail. These guys tried. 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They did, man. 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But how do you replace Michael? 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

Rock stories are crazy because they're true. Well, allegedly. Let's journey back in time. July 1977. Montreal, Canada. Pink Floyd is burned out, man. It's been a long tour for Animals, and not all the Pink Floyd fans love it. They like the dreamy, ethereal Dark Side of the Moon. This is loud guitars, and Roger's been complaining to the crowd all night at the show, specifically looking at some dude two rows back. Some reports say he was lighting off fireworks, others disagree, but either way, Roger's was done. He hated the crowd, he hated their manners, and at the end of the show, he was so infuriated, he spit on the man. Spit on him with saliva. David Gilmour was there. He was done with it. And he put his guitar down, and he walked off the stage. And Rogers was like, fine. You know what? The hell with it. I'm not playing any Pink Floyd songs. And he just led the band into some dull blues jam that went on way too long. Afterwards, Roger would say, I wish I could build a wall between the band and the audience. And that's where the concept for the album The Wall came from.

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Iron Maiden could have gone and performed at the, you know, the Rock and Roll Hall of Fame induction ceremony, but they're like, nah, no, we scheduled concerts for our fans, and they're way more important. 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

So, would you say Nine Inch Nails wins a Grammy? What does that mean? Well, Trent doesn't have any other members in the band. He's got no shareholders. Nobody else gets songwriting credit. Nine Inch Nails is just another name for Trent Reznor. But it is its own entity, and he does consider it so. And so, yes, Nine Inch Nails got the Grammy. But it is Trent Reznor.

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0: That song reminds me of Tampa, Florida, 1992. The Dollhouse. We thought the $8 beers they charged at the Dollhouse were criminal. What do we pay now at Soldier Field? Anybody? Raise your hand. Too much. Yeah. And her name was Dallas. And she was introduced from the Lone Star State. Miss May, Penthouse Magazine, ladies and gentlemen, Dallas. Girls, girls. And she'd come out in a red, white, and blue cowboy hat. And she was naked, except for a little heart-shaped. Oh, I can't say that on the radio, can I?
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That real friend that tells you, no, man, that doesn't sound good. Hey, buddy, that's not really working. Right? Somebody told Ozzy. Walpurgis? What do you mean, Walpurgis? Yeah, that's the name. Walpurgis is what you want to call the song. Yeah. Nah. War Pigs is better.

brand new album, Until the Sun Explodes, only a couple weeks away, and I'm super excited for the whole band, and especially Jacob, man. I think it's going to be super exciting. I've already pre-ordered mine. Here's Soundgarden, Black Hole Sun. You're listening to Rock 95.5. Hell yeah, man. This is Chicago

0: Van Halen on Chicago's rock station and Pat Capone, and there's so much that's been said about Eddie Van Halen. In fact, you can see us talk about him in great length because the latest Rock 95.5 Top 5 podcast, Greatest Guitar Solos, is available. And I can tell you at least two people, worthy solos were chosen by two, and they're both Van Halen. I went down a different route, and you can always find that on any of our socials, even YouTube. 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

tomorrow, 9 o'clock, man. You got some ideas for some vinyl we should play? I want to do a couple album sides, man. No rules. It doesn't need to be an anniversary. So it can, if you got a tune, you got an album side, I want to hear about it. You can use the TalkBack feature. Super easy, man. 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

95.5, Chicago's rock station of Pat Capone. I'm excited, man. The weather's warm. It's riding season. Oh, yeah. And I got to figure out how to raise enough money to buy this chopper out of South Carolina I want. Oh, I can't afford it. I just want it. Do you ever do that? Yeah, that's what I'm doing. Hey, man. I hope you have a most excellent night. Don't forget, tomorrow morning, Rocky the Rooster's back with 13 more chances for you to put a sweet $1,000 in your pocket. Plus, I know the Morning Mosh Pit, Walton Klinger, all have tickets to that recently announced Smashing Pumpkins show. And, of course, tomorrow at 9, Capone's Vinyl Vault. All right, man. Until then, rock on, brothers and sisters. Rock on.

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0: Eczema isn't always obvious, but it's real. 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

May. Welcome to spring, when there are more squirrels on the road than cars. 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
18: 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No, it's not a trick. You may look at it briefly between meetings. Thank you for your servitude.

0: playlist. Boys, what's on your cleaning playlist? What are you putting on to make yourself vacuum or sweep or do your dishes or whatever?
1: Random.
0: Random?
1: Every time. And it just, it spurs me to, like, oh, I haven't heard this in a while. Let me play this album. Yeah. So it just, it forces me to go back to old music that I haven't heard in a long time.
0: Anything recently?
1: Silver Sun Pickups.
0: Nice! Oh, I love them.
1: That was one. Bad Flower. Is another one.
0: Oh, Bad Flower is great too.
1: Yeah, so.
0: Good choices.
1: You're welcome.
2: I hate to poo-poo on the parade, but I usually like listen to a podcast or something. I listen to music a lot less now than I did back in the day. I also don't drive. I would always listen to lots of music while I was driving. But even in the house, like, I'll put something on YouTube on the TV. Crazy. YouTube on the TV. I don't watch TV now. I have YouTube on the TV.
0: YouTube on. There isn't TV anymore.
2: I mean, sometimes I'll throw something on, but I don't really have anything for a playlist. I'm usually just trying to give myself some sort of knowledge or something during those times. So, kind of interesting. But I know you have something. She's blushing.
0: Well, now I feel a little more vulnerable because you guys are different. And so now I have to stand my own difference. Gross. I like my church music.
2: Oh, really?
1: Wow.
2: What's some DC talk? Or
1: Newsboys.
2: Yeah, Newsboys. Shine. Okay. Make a wonder what you got.
0: All
2: those Newsboys. Yikes.
0: Oh?
1: Really?
2: Yeah, the one of the guys in Newsboys was like doing all the things people do in Hollywood that are horrible.
0: Oh, great.
2: Which, as we know, are the worst
0: things that one can conceive of.
1: Not Newsboys.
2: Yeah, exactly.
0: Okay. Moving right along.
2: When you say church music, you mean like Amazing Grace type?
0: Yes,
2: like
0: literally Amazing Grace. Just in case you're wondering, Judy Collins has the best version of it.
2: I'm downloading now.
0: some Alison Krauss, Down to the River to Pray. I don't know why.
2: What's going on here?
0: No, I don't know. Psychologically, something's wrong. Honestly, I think I hate cleaning so much that I got to give it up to God.
2: You said...
1: Wow.
2: Like, that's
0: the
2: Lord so funny.
0: Needs to come intervene here.
2: The holy cleaning
0: it's
2: spirit.
0: Not gonna be me.
2: Send him down. I need Michael.
1: If you need that much help,
0: I clearly do.
2: Have you used my Christmas present yet?
0: No.
2: All you have to do is call that company and they'll come clean your house.
0: Why do I feel guilty?
2: I know they're getting paid.
0: I know that they are, but I'm like, even so, there's not enough money in the world.
2: You know how bad it is?
0: Yeah.
2: You're like, nah.
0: I don't even want
2: people to see it.
1: Do you have the mindset of you got to pre-clean before they come clean?
0: Oh, yeah.
1: Yep.
0: Well, because what's the point? I mean, and that's really the thing. I'm not holding up my responsibilities fully as an adult, and I'm so aware of that. I could be doing more. I could be doing

0: someone is doing something about rude customers abusing retail workers. In Japan, not here.
1: Oh.
0: But maybe. Maybe soon.
2: Japan, the place where they don't let you, like, talk on the subway cars and stuff. Like, they're crazy clean.
3: They're very, very particular about keeping the streets clean.
2: All right.
0: They have societal hygiene.
3: Yes.
0: We'll say. I might be saying this wrong. I'm so sorry. Mie Prefecture, I believe, unveiled a draft ordinance Friday that would allow fines of up to 500,000 yen, which is about $3,200 for us.
2: Damn.
0: For customers who harass or verbally abuse employees at shops and restaurants. But to be so clear, this isn't just like you had a bad day and maybe you got a little snippy with the cashier. That's one thing. This rule targets people who act abusively without a good reason, go on for extended periods, or come back and do it again. Because guess what? That person is not there paid to be your emotional punching bag.
3: Oh,
0: they're paid
3: so.
0: To do a job that they are doing, not take on more. So under the proposed system, business owners could file a complaint with the prefectural government, which would then have a panel of experts review the situation. And Japan has seen a rise in what's called kasuhara, a slang term for customer harassment, with more workers leaving jobs or getting sick because of it. Hey, this one's going to hit real close to home for us on Rock 95.5. Some experts blame a deeply ingrained cultural idea that the customer is always right, which they say has encouraged some people to push staff around.
3: I am fully observing that they're not.
0: What?
3: The customer's not always right.
0: Oh, yeah.
3: Yeah.
0: Yeah. No.
2: You know what this kind of law does? Stops people from harassing.
0: Yeah.
2: And if there's a consequence for an action, people stop doing it.
0: Isn't that insane?
2: What an idea.
3: Take it a step further. If you're the harassee, you get part of the fine.
2: No, you just get a baseball bat. If it crosses a particular line for you, then you just start swinging. I mean, you're going to have to fight, but if you want to go there.
0: Yeah. Separately, a national law requiring businesses and local governments to put protections in place against customer abuse is set to take effect in October. So customer abuse, also not okay, too.
3: Yeah.
0: So yeah, just like, I don't know, don't abuse people. By the way, if you're going out to bars and getting drunk and grabbing bartenders, that's abusing customer service. Also, even though it's common, doesn't mean

0: can't be. The Field Museum said yes again.
1: Wow. 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
0: 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And important parental bragging rights. 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

0: 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Don't freak out.
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0: music kicking us off on Rock 95.5. That's upcoming artist Bon Jovi. Maris, am I pronouncing that right?
1: Full name, Bonavis Jovius.
0: Yes.
2: I just want to say thank you for introducing me to new music.
0: Music you can only hear on the morning mosh pit. Hi, my name's Maria Palmer.
1: I'm Maris.
3: I'm Michael.
1: Welcome back from Narnia, by the way.
0: Thanks. I missed you guys.
1: Yay. How was it?
3: How's the lion, the witch, and the wardrobe?
0: Well, big fan of the lion, not so much of the witch, mainly because does my job. And frankly, the wardrobe needs to be updated, but can't do anything.
1: That's very fair.
2: Yeah, it's just a hallway anyway.
3: Right? The wardrobe? Because you go through the wardrobe to get to the different word for closet?
1: Yes.
3: Okay, just checking.
1: Yep.
2: By the way, Dick Tracy is PG.
1: I told you.
2: I can't believe it's PG. My parents wouldn't even let me watch that movie back in the day.
1: No, there's a reason. It's 80s PG.
2: Ah, which is PG-13 for sure.
1: It might have been close to R, depending on what the movie was.
0: Never seen it.
2: We should all get together and watch Dick Tracy. That'd be fun.
0: Okay, why are we talking about Dick Tracy?
1: We were talking about a trench coat we saw on TV, and it reminded us of Dick Tracy.
2: Yeah, I made a Dick Tracy reference, and I couldn't believe I made the reference. I was like 10.
1: Yeah.
0: That's what they called me in junior high.
2: Dick Tracy.
1: I want to ask more questions, but I got to hear about the weather.
2: Oh, yeah. We got to do weather.
4: Michael says don't go outside or look out your window. It'll ruin the surprise. Here's weather.
0: You just got it. Okay. That's all right.
2: I just want to say I got it too. Whatever it is. It's going to be a mix of sun and clouds today, so it's hard to do this forecast because there's like rumors that it's going to be cloudy early and then sunny later, but then GN is saying that it's going to be mostly sunny all day. It's going to be nice today and dry.
1: Aim for the middle.
2: But it's going to be way cooler. It feels like 45 outside right now. Going to have a high of 61 today when we've been in the 80s.
0: I love the concept of weather rumors. The rumors are.
2: Well, I want to be like, aren't you people meteorologists? Shouldn't this be a little more of a science? Why are nine different people saying different things?
1: No, hypotheticals is what they're selling right now.
2: Well, there's going to be weather today.
1: Hey!
0: All right. So Google's making a change to its search function.
1: Oh, no.
2: No!
0: You're going to love it.
2: Like their page, the main Google page? The search page?
0: Its main function? Yeah, they're changing it up. Again, you're going to love it. We'll discuss coming up.
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0: At yesterday's Google I.O. conference, I don't know, I have a happy life. The company explained the search results will now more closely resemble AI chats. Gone will be the experience of running a search and simply getting a list of websites.
1: Thank God.
0: The quote, intelligent search box will allow you to ask follow-up questions and narrow responses.
2: Yeah, I mean, it still gives me the list I want. I just need, like, need you to tell me really quick the Cliff Notes, and then I'll go do my investigative research afterwards.
0: Sometimes I want my list of websites. I have a bigger issue with the fact that the entire first page is all sponsored in ads.
2: Well, that part.
0: And you have to get to a second page to get to any actual results.
1: You still get the page of websites, though, or don't you? Like, you well, get the AI thing at the top, and then the website.
0: It's the chat, and then, again, full page of, like, ads, and then you got to go to page two if you really want your list of websites. But it's seeming like this means they're just straight up getting rid of the list of websites. I don't like that, because I like to be able to see where my sources are.
2: Some of them do give
0: you. Who wrote it, huh?
2: They kind of give it to you. They'll hyperlink something in there.
0: Yeah, they do a little bit.
2: This is where this story is from. They're better than the thesis I wrote in college. I'll say that much.
0: Well,
1: now you could just go to college real easy. Copy and paste.
0: Well, I'm glad you guys are into it. I'm not that into it.
2: If it's not going to give me a link, I'm going to be like, hey, AI, give me that link, please.
1: Well, now if I try to Google something and if I don't just type it into Grok or ChatGPT or something, and I have to search, I'm like, what am I doing? This is taking forever. I think we're speeding up too fast. I think we're moving too fast.
2: Simplified life.
1: Yeah, it's interesting.
0: I guess. It feels, you know, remember Facebook?
2: Tell me more.
3: Back in my day. Facebook.
0: Before it was a timeline, it was a wall.
1: Yeah.
0: And then they changed it to a timeline. And then they changed how your feed showed up so that it wasn't just your friends chronologically. It was like this weird algorithmic thing, and they gave us all these changes that we didn't ask for, and now a lot of people, like, there are still a lot of people on Facebook, but it's kind of dropped off.
1: That was the beginning of the programming.
2: People are circling back to Facebook because it's a little mundane.
0: Maybe
1: somebody could they tried this, I guess, but somebody should try to bring back MySpace the way it used to be.
0: Agreed. But my point being that, like, I do feel there's a thing with technology where they just make these major changes. They don't really ask anyone if they want them, and then we just have to, like, take it. I don't know if I love that.
2: That's how we have grown through social media.
0: Gross.
2: Yep, it's terrible.
0: Okay, good talk.
1: Can I give you a fun fact?
0: Yeah.
1: The original Google server was housed in a case built from Lego bricks.
2: Love it.
0: Oh, Lego. That is...

0: are the agents of consent in France.
1: Whisper in the ashes.
2: Young dark girl in a push-up bra.
1: Oh, it's so
3: gross.
1: Are
3: we doing something?
0: Oh, yeah.
1: Yeah.
3: Okay, thank you.
1: You're right.
3: Jesus.
1: We should not focus on the flaws of humans, even though they are great indeed. We should be focused on the flaws in robots so we can win the human versus robot war.
4: News from the front of the inevitable human-robot war.
1: There's a new dating red flag popping up. It's called emotional outsourcing.
0: Yes.
1: And it's where people rely on chat bots to write texts, craft apologies, or even figure out how they feel about someone. It's one thing to get help with wording, but it becomes a problem when someone starts using AI to dodge the uncomfortable, vulnerable parts of intimacy that take honesty, patience, and real effort. Relationships are built on awkward, honest human moments, and if those get handed off to a chatbot, the connection can fall apart.
3: Yeah, I miss humans.
0: Well, if you don't have honesty, compassion, or patience, maybe you can learn how to have it through the chatbot.
1: How?
0: I don't know. Like, I've been in a situation before, not particularly in a relationship, but just in life, where I was like, I don't know how I feel. I don't know what I should do here. And I just entered the whole thing in. And it gave me reasonable ideas and sort of helped me sort my thoughts out and stuff like that.
3: But you still got to have that human experience.
0: Well, yeah. And I mean, here's the other thing that I forget is I'm older. Like, I'm so used to living without it that's part of my life. I can operate with people and talk to people and stuff like that. But a lot of people can't. And that's scary.
1: But you've also had, you know, 40 some odd years to already kind of hone those skills. It's another if you're a teenager, you're just starting
0: that's
1: relationships.
0: All you do. Yeah.
1: And then you're going to chatbots to figure out what's the best move in this, you know, conflict or whatever the case is. Like, that's hard work that you need to do on yourself.
0: That's
1: for
0: true.
1: Your, you know, brain
0: that's how you
1: to
0: learn,
1: develop.
0: Right?
1: Yeah.
0: Yeah.
3: Yeah. There's going to be a lot missing in what will end up being a lot of moments where you can't turn to your phone or your computer to make a decision. You've got to do it on the fly. And then if you're internalizing, I need this to help me, but it's like, no,
0: you're going to freak out.
3: You have 10 seconds. You got to figure this out.
1: Also, like, you need to know who you are as a person, too. Like, I feel like Ryan Gosling in The Notebook. Like, what do you want? What do you want?
0: Yeah, yeah.
1: Like, who cares what the chatbot says is correct? What do you as a person want? Because sure, there is maybe the right way to communicate or the right way to win an argument or whatever the case may be. But if you're not being honest to who you are as a human, then it kind of doesn't matter.
3: Right.
1: Yeah.
0: Yeah. I mean, we're half human at this point. If you think about it, people are outsourcing their emotions. We have a phone in our hands, in our pockets, that basically track, you know, like anything we need at any time. If I showed my grandpa what we are doing now, it would blow his farming mind. He's the best gardener, best guy ever. And I just, it's crazy to think about.
1: That's how they get you. We are already half robot as it is, just with all the technology that we're codependent on. And then we become full robot. And they win the human versus robot war.
4: This was news from the front of the inevitable human robot war.
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I say you look so fine that I really wanna make you mine. 4, 5, 6, come on and get your kicks. 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

0: big fan of their pizza.
1: Oh, I love that
2: pizza.
1: Yes,
2: absolutely. God,
1: crunchy corners.
2: Oh, my goodness.
1: Can we get a Jets endorsement? Is it Jet or Jets?
2: Jets.
1: Jets pizza.
2: Yeah.
1: Okay, I would say Jet.
0: The pizza belonging to Jet. Yes. The band you just heard on the Morning Mosh Pit. Huh? I'm just kidding. There's no affiliation. More knee slappers from Maria Palmer coming up later on the show. But anyway, boys, what are we doing?
2: Sports!
0: I missed this.
2: We know you did, which is why we're happy to fold you back in.
0: Yeah. Thank you. Someone's got to fold me.
2: Sad news for the Chicago Sky is Rekia Jackson suffered an ACL tear that's going to have her out for the rest of the season. Rekia, one of the new members of the Sky. And I got to say, it was a good decision because the Sky's sitting at 3-1 right now. Also, NBA Finals.
3: Whew. Yeah, you told me about this.
2: Cavs were up 22 points, and the Knicks came back to win.
3: That's wild.
2: 115-104. And my family in Cleveland, I've got them on watch right now. Game two tonight for the Western Conference Finals, as we'll see if Wemby and the Spurs can continue to dominate or play greatly against the Thunder. And Michael, did you see the White Sox yesterday?
4: No, I didn't.
2: I know Maria did. I know you were watching.
0: Yep.
2: You stayed up late to see that one.
0: I did.
2: White Sox had a big comeback yesterday in the ninth inning, scoring two runs to go up and then shut it down in the bottom of the ninth with three straight strikeouts from Grant Taylor. To win again because the Sox, boy, they're hot right now.
4: Mm-hmm.
2: How are the Cubs?
4: Remember yesterday we were talking about the stadium thing with the Bears and how Pritzker. Hey, I'm trying to do a story
0: here. What a rascal. There he goes.
4: I remember yesterday Pritzker said he came out and he was talking about the stadium and he said Mayor Johnson had absolutely no plan of what was going on. Mayor Johnson has now responded. He says, quote, the difference or the disconnect is, look, we come from different experiences. I'm not a billionaire. I'm not the heir of billions of dollars. I'm a working class brother that was teaching middle school a handful of years ago. So they're fighting.
2: Here's the thing.
4: Over the stadium, too.
2: Pritzker and Mayor Johnson, you both messed up. Okay. And it is what it is right now. Bears are moving out of Chicago, most
4: also,
2: likely.
4: Like, Mayor Johnson couldn't just change everything and make them stay. There's so many things going on with this that blaming one person seems weird to me.
0: I think they should kiss and make up.
2: I doubt that's going to happen.
5: Also, it comes back in action tonight.
2: But what happened yesterday?
4: I'm not sure. I didn't watch.
2: Oh, you didn't?
4: No, they lost 5-2, tied for second place with the stupid St. Louis Cardinals. But also, Ian Happ did say, I watched this morning, he was like, if you told us at the beginning of the season that this would be our record at this point in the season, he goes, we wouldn't have even believed you. He goes, we're still killing it.
2: Oh, yeah.
4: So they're going to reset, rinse, and move on.
2: There's a ton of baseball left, but I love to watch you overreact.
4: Shut up. I hate it.
2: It's my life.
4: Hate it.
2: And Maria,
4: I love the Cubs.
2: Cool as a cucumber, because she knows what her team's going to do.
0: Oh, yeah. They're going to get more points than the other team.

0: a lot of trust in our food delivery drivers.
1: Yes, we do.
0: And maybe we shouldn't.
2: Oh, don't tell me this. I always worry about this.
0: There's a video of this DoorDash driver that's going viral because he straight up spills a smoothie on the ground and then cups it back up with his hands and puts it back into the cup and delivers it anyway.
1: So I intentionally don't order drinks because of this.
2: Oh, that's smart.
1: Like, just if you could fiddle with it, you can open it. The sticker can come off and on. I'm just like, if you want a fry, have a fry. I don't want you messing with my drink.
3: I guess that's true. I always get cans.
1: There you go.
3: And I don't really think about it. But if you had a lid, I would just avoid the lid because I feel like it could be spilled and it would be obnoxious.
1: It just feels like extra.
3: Yeah.
1: Yeah.
0: But they don't give me other options for my Mountain Dew Baja Blast.
1: We'll get you a special fountain so you can just order it at home and then you get it right there. You don't have to worry about it.
0: Will it taste the same?
1: Hopefully. Or we'll just get you the cans that are in the store. So. That's, I know they're not.
0: It's different. I would not be having a Baja Blast if it came in a can.
1: I hate you so much.
3: By the way, if I get a smoothie and you scoop it back in, I'm going to notice the hair and stuff in the smoothie.
1: Would you, though?
0: No, you wouldn't.
3: Yes. It would be messy. Listen, I am weird. I would notice. Maybe somebody else wouldn't. I would notice.
0: First of all, challenge accepted.
3: Yeah, let's go.
1: Yeah, you're not noticing until you get mid-straw and then like, oh, it's a bit of strawberry. No, that's gravel. That is straight gravel.
0: That's the thing. You can't notice. A smoothie's thick. And it's going to cover it up until, like, you find it in your mouth.
1: Yeah, and whatever it is, because you just said ground.
0: Yeah.
1: You didn't say if it was outside, inside, in the car.
0: It's inside this apartment building. Oh,
3: so it is a carpet. Oh, gross, dude.
0: It's not great.
3: You know how I don't have problems with my food, except for people who deliver them on a bike? I tip well. Delivery drivers will take care of your stuff if you tip well.
1: But this is, I also feel like this is a freak accident where I hope he's not doing this on a regular basis and he just freaked out because he didn't want to have to go back and get the smoothie, which is what he should have done.
3: It's your job. You need to go back and get a new smoothie.
1: Yeah.
3: Thinking that you're going to get away with that is going to get you in more trouble. Yeah. Let them know what happened. Maybe they're fine. Maybe they're like, you know, don't even worry about it. Yeah.
0: There have been multiple times when I always tip really well. There have been multiple times where even so my order has...
1: It's still messed up.
0: There are parts missing from it. Something wasn't packaged.
3: Well, that's not your driver's problem, though. They just pick up the bag.
0: Check.
1: My favorite is
0: takes 5 seconds.
3: They close the bags.
0: No, tape them closed. Step one is make sure you have the thing that you went to the store to pick up.
3: Now we're asking people who don't make any money to do more work.
0: I'm definitely asking them to take the 10 seconds that it takes to go, there's 5 items in this order. Let me go 1, 2, 3, 4, 5.
1: I put that on the store because everything is sealed. And if I see anything open or a staple popped, I'm throwing it back at the driver.
3: Isn't that a rule now? They have to seal the bags or something like that?
1: Yeah, unless it's a grocery order. That's very different. You pick the bag up that says Maris, and you bring it to my door.
3: No handies in it. I want all my fries.
0: As long as my Baja Blast gets to me.
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0: 844-955-9550. 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Go ahead and take advantage of that Silver Pass or the Gold Pass that'll get you in all the Midwest Six Flags parks. 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
1: Does
0: that's
1: Six
0: the
1: Flags
0: new
1: have,
0: coaster.
1: Oh, sorry. Does Six Flags have a fast pass?
0: Yes.
1: They do? Okay, that's cool.
2: So you can't talk right now. Michael needs to talk.
1: No, I'm sorry. I had a question.
0: This is how we do this every time.
1: Can I say Rakshasa?
0: Rakshasa.
1: Rakshasa. I know. That's what I always think.
0: But we also need you for Pit Happens. It's the situation we're going to put you in. Don't get kicked out, tossed out, thrown out, or bounced out by security. Maria is our pit mistress today. Yes, any hints on where we're going?
2: We're going to have a little trouble at the concession stand.
1: Ooh, really?
0: I like this. 844-955-9550. Michael, if you could please give us the phone number right now in this moment after I'm done speaking, go.
1: 844-955-95.
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3: Whoa. 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
2: 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The service worker quakes in fear and goes, okay, but I'm including a 20% tip no matter what. And we go, fine. You deserve that anyway, but get me my things that I want, please, and thank you.
0: Fresh.
2: 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Mm-hmm. They give me a brand new Baja Blast. 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
0: Nice.
2: We get my snack. 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We get to go back to our seats. We snack. And then we get to jam out to Five Finger Death Punch together.
0: There we go. And Matt, you did not get kicked out. 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
1: Nice.
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0: Okay, there you go.
1: Now you will.
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0: 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You feel broke? I feel broke. Like, all the time.
1: Yeah. I just am broke.
0: That's what I'm saying. Like, I go out to do stuff, and I'm always, like, double-checking my money and making sure that everything is in order to even go out. Well, people are figuring out ways to make money. One of them, dumpster diving.
2: Mm-hmm.
1: I'm not that broke.
0: This is a new trend among college campuses.
2: Oh, absolutely.
0: Yeah, where people sort of plan, like, when move-out days are and stuff like that.
1: Oh, you mean how I furnished my apartment.
0: Exactly.
1: Yeah,
0: yes.
1: I understand. Okay, never mind. I am that broke.
0: Yeah, they say you can save tons of money. Many of these people have funded vacations that way.
2: Mm-hmm.
0: It's actually, they sold me on this because at first I was like, no way. And then I'm like reading through the article. I'm like, you know what? Actually.
1: You want to know why? College students are, with all love, brats.
0: Yep.
1: They don't really understand the value of the things that their parents got for them for that dorm room. And they're just thinking, oh my God, it's so hard to move. Let's just chuck it.
2: And I took advantage of this when I moved out of the dorms.
0: Yeah.
2: We got our house early. So we were moving our stuff in. And while we were doing that, people were putting their stuff on the curb.
0: Oh, perfect.
2: So we all had our friends, and like those friends we knew were bougie. And it was like, you're not taking that home, are you? Go, no, I just going to put it on the curb. We'll come and get it.
0: You're saying stuff like, boy, that would be real heavy to carry home, wouldn't it?
2: Yeah.
1: And getting that down the stairs around that curb, that's hard.
2: We carried at least 3 futons down the street to our new house just to furnish so we'd have stuff. And everybody's like, you guys are so nice. And we're like, yep, that's exactly right.
1: Yeah, man, printers, futons, chairs, beds, all of it.
0: Yeah,
1: Your whole house.
0: College kids get a lot of stuff, like you said, bought from their parents too. So they're just, they don't really comprehend the value of these things.
1: They haven't been out in the workforce yet.
0: One person says, every day is like Christmas morning. It's really fun hobby that definitely changed our lives. It feels good to know we saved something. We're giving it a second life for people who really need it.
2: Yeah, the amount of money I saved not having to, I got my mattress from somebody, I got my dresser from somebody, and the futon too. Ooh, that was clutch.
0: Isn't this time of year about move out season?
2: Yeah, it's here.
0: What you guys want to do after the show one day?
2: Do you have a truck?
1: That's the issue.
0: We get a truck.
2: Okay.
0: Yeah. We could rent a U-Haul van.
1: We actually could. And here's the thing. In Chicagoland, you don't really have to wait for the graduations. Those alleyways, packed all the time.
0: I'm going shopping.
1: Yeah, bud.

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0: Nerd alert. It's time to dork out.
1: Dork.
2: Oh, this is going to be a fun dork out today.
3: Oh, my God.
2: 40 years ago, one of the traumatizing movies came out in theaters. Transformers, the animated movie, came out in theaters. My brother was a huge Transformers fan, and as a diligent little brother, I was a huge Transformers fan that didn't know what the hell was going on. So I was just tagging along, but this movie specifically didn't perform well in theaters. Only made about $6 million. Yes, Maria.
4: Do they not use binary code? Because they're Transformers, so they're non-binary.
2: Give you that bell.
4: Thank you.
2: I know you were working hard on it.
5: You really nailed it.
2: But the movie didn't do well initially in theaters. Cult classic among Transformers fans. I'm going to spoil this because the movie's been out for 40 years. Mm-hmm. Optimus Prime dies very early within the movie.
5: God damn it, man.
2: And word got out, so a lot of parents didn't want to take their kids to go see the movie. And it just tracks with 80s movies traumatizing us for absolutely no reason. But we're getting a re-release of this movie coming up September 17th. The movie's going to be back in theaters in 4K, running from September 17th to September 21st, so we can experience the movie as adults and not get re-traumatized.
4: What I love about Optimus Prime is he always arrives about 24 to 48 hours within ordering him.
5: It's faster now. Now a half-hour delivery.
2: And there's for $4.99, yes, you can get it in 30 minutes.
5: I did that yesterday. Hey. I'm not kidding. I did it yesterday.
2: Seriously?
5: Yeah.
2: Oh, my goodness. But no, I love that they're really hitting on the nostalgia parts. They re-released the Ninja Turtles movies, and I didn't go, unfortunately.
4: What?
2: I just got bogged down. But I will absolutely go see this. I need to. I got to go see some of these nostalgic movies when they're coming back out with the re-releases. And I love it. It's a great reason to get back into the theater, share an experience with your children. Although I would warn them ahead of time what's going to happen so you don't just ruin their brain like the rest of us.
4: Is Megan Fox going to be in this one, leaning over a car?
5: Is Optimus the yellow one?
2: I got to go. They're both going to die.
4: What about Shia the Beef?
2: You know the yellow one is Bumblebee, and this is before Megan Fox was born.
4: Well, right now it's after, so can you put her in the movie?
2: No, this isn't Star Wars. We're not adding CGI.
6: Hey,

0: morning. Rock 95.5, Chicago's Rock Station. We're in the morning mosh pit.
1: Oh, boy.
0: I'm excited.
1: Yeah?
0: It's time for rock news.
1: Okay.
0: I like things like this. Dave Grohl has named his cringiest Foo Fighters lyric he ever wrote.
1: Oh.
0: It's kind of a famous lyric, too.
1: Which one?
0: From the song DOA, which actually I like that song a lot. It is, "It's a shame we have to die, my dear. No one's getting out of here alive." He says, quote, "That's so effing stupid. That's one of those I wrote because you guys were like, Dave, sing something, anything. We need a line."
1: It's not even that bad.
0: I don't think it's that bad either.
2: I was expecting much worse with the rock track record we're experiencing right now.
1: Yeah.
0: Speaking of worse, MGK is calling out Youngblood again.
2: Oh, boy.
0: So there was a, you remember he made a comment and everybody was like, was he talking about Youngblood?
1: Yeah.
0: They hate each other.
1: Fine.
0: This is what he said. He said, he came on social media, said, "You canceled the tour because you couldn't sell tickets, blamed it on mental health, and then got paparazzi'd at Nobu the next day, Pinocchio. And your actual tour tickets are still the same price as every other artist. Shut the beep up, you silver-spooned, preachy..." Can I say the W word?
1: Oh, yeah, you can.
0: Wanker.
1: I just don't care. I don't care. Like, it's so stupid. It's not a real fight.
0: I was going to say,
2: yeah.
0: I think sometimes they do this on purpose.
1: They do.
2: Yeah. My favorite thing about MGK is the beefs that he starts and loses and tries to make himself relevant yet again. And we see right through you, good sir.
0: Well, he beat Eminem, right? I just wanted to see the look on your face.
1: Beat him out of the genre with a stick.
0: Yeah, because they had the two, Rap God and Rap Devil, I think, were the two songs.
1: Which is hilarious.
2: I heard one.
1: That is not equal and opposite.
2: And one was good enough to let me know that somebody should have never said anything.
0: True.
2: And is still talking. The audacity.
0: The audacity.
1: It got him a lot more fame than he had before, that were the object.
2: Fame be subjective. He's still just a waste of space.
0: A famous person once told me, controversy equals cash.
2: I'm trying not
1: He's
2: to curse.
1: He's very pretty.
2: I tell you, there are a lot of pretty people.
1: Very
2: Young
1: pretty.
2: Blood is pretty. What are we talking about right
1: They're
2: now?
1: They're both very pretty boys.
0: I just look at their hearts.
1: And
0: real quick, Slipknot, Offshoot, Look Outside Your Windows debut album is getting a wide release on June 2nd. They dropped the record at Record Store Day. This is the one that does not sound like Slipknot. It's B-sides, different things they've written over time, and it sounds a lot different, so that'll be interesting. But that is coming out June 12th for all the rock news and the concert calendar. 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Thought the music was going to end.
2: You were almost there.
0: Oh, darn it.
2: You're really close. You're spot on, Michael.
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2: Hold on.
1: Okay.
2: Yep. Okay.
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1: 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Answer some trivia questions. We get shot with Nerf darts, and you can take one of us hostage to provide you a save if you don't know the answer. But you know what we need? What? 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
3: Thanks. Right. 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
1: It never left the studio. And I still don't know how to blow it.
3: I know.
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0: gun to the head on Rock 95.5. Yeah, don't worry, they're using Nerf weapons.
1: Are we speaking with Brian from Justice?
2: Yes, sir.
1: What up, Brian? What's going on, my man?
2: How you guys doing? Just leaving a drop off line at school.
3: Oh, God bless.
1: Yes.
4: I love Brian's voice.
1: Are you off for the day, or are you heading to work after this?
2: Now I'm going to work after this.

0: Okay, good talk. Smashing Pumpkins, by the way, coming to the United Center October 14th this year.
1: And the tickets you're going to win if you get the next question right.
2: Awesome.
0: Okay. What company did Tom Hanks' character work for in the movie Castaway?
2: Ooh, DHL.
3: Oh, no.
0: Not quite.
3: Ooh. Ow, my neck. That's a good shot. That,
0: thank you.
3: Actually, what you do?
0: That's a big target. Baloney.
3: Oh, no.
1: That would be FedEx, my good man.
0: Yeah.
3: My elbows are fine.
0: What? Canadian bacon chest over there.
3: Oh, they're fine.
0: In baseball, what is it called when a pitcher throws without allowing any hits?
2: That's a no-hitter.
0: That is a no-hitter. Unlike Mikey. Hit ya.
1: All right, Brian, you are all set, my man. You got
0: Andrew
1: the
0: w.
1: tickets
0: Kazoo.
1: To the Smashing Pumpkins. The Rats in a Cage tour are going to be at the United Center on October 14th. You got them before you can buy them. They go on sale tomorrow at 10 a.m. But, Brian, who are you planning on taking with you to this one?
2: I'm taking
1: the wife.
0: What's your wife's name?
2: Kristen.
1: Oh, I love that. You guys got a nice little date night planned out.
0: Date light, date
1: for
0: light,
1: everybody
0: date,
1: else,
0: see tonight.
1: Tickets are on sale tomorrow, 10 a.m. at Ticketmaster.com, and we'll have more for you to win before you need to buy them. All thanks to our friends from Live Nation.

0: Chicago parking meters could soon be sold to a New York owner, a new investor, Stone Peak Partners.
1: Who's giving that one up?
0: That is a crazy... I can't... The of course, the deals of this are not public yet, but that's crazy because they bought it for $1.15 billion, mm-hmm. excuse me, from Chicago.
1: Yep, foreign company, right?
0: Since then, they've made $2 billion.
1: Yep.
0: So they made their money back,
1: yep.
0: and they still have 57 years to go on the deal.
2: Awesome, great deal.
1: Oh, but would you give that up for the life of me?
0: Well, but for, I mean...
1: How much?
0: Let's say it's, would you for... You've already paid, right? So you're even. You've already made money back, and now you're going to sell it for what, $5 billion, and walk away.
1: And then there's another entity outside of Chicago running the parking meters.
0: It's crazy. That's crazy because it would be a 75-year lease.
1: They're
0: yeah, okay, yeah. It says Mayor Johnson's office. Where was that? Mayor Johnson confirmed Chicago Parking Meters LLC has agreed to transfer its rights to the city's. Parking of the city's parking meters to Stone Peak Partners. Terms of the sale were not disclosed by the mayor's office, but subject to approval by city council.
1: Any way we could get it closer to Chicago? Anybody want to cough up a few bill?
0: I mean, how much, you think about how many people are tickets and none of that comes back here?
1: No.
0: That sucks.
2: Paying for parking in general, I think, is just absurd.
0: Yeah.
2: We have to pay to exist in a space for 15 minutes. Unbelievable. Especially when there isn't any version of like free public transit either.
0: Yeah.
2: So we're just paying money. We're not getting anything put into our infrastructure. We are paying for, I don't know, someone in some other country at this point, and then mm-hmm. we'll get someone in New York City. Wow, what an improvement. At least it's in the same country. But it's all absurd. Everything's absurd.
1: Can you Zell me for that air you're breathing real quick? That'd be great.
0: Air Zell.
2: That'll be next.
0: Yeah, seriously.
2: God. It's fine.
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8: Going to be a mostly sunny day. We'll see some clouds in there, but a lot cooler than it has been, with wind gusts up to 20 miles an hour, giving us a little break from that humidity. A high of just 56.
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0: 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You guys gamble?
1: I do.
0: Yeah.
1: Enough.
0: Maria?
2: Metaphorically.
0: Okay. Minnesota Governor Tim Walz has signed the nation's first law banning prediction market sites from operating in the state. That's interesting, right? Because they get a lot of tax dollars off these prediction markets.
1: I like it only because you can control the prediction market. If you're involved in a specific event or something that's coming up.
0: If you hear noise, Maria's putting on a costume.
1: Yeah, it's Wednesday.
3: The batteries were low. We had to do a battery change.
0: For Bad News Bears.
1: No, if you can control the market. So, like, if we put a predictor out on when Michael's going to lose all his money to gambling.
0: Yeah, well, that was Sunday.
1: Yeah, well, you're activating something that you're in control of, right?
0: Yeah.
1: Or if you do a predictor for somebody who's going to streak at a game. Put that up,
0: and then
1: you're
0: you
1: the
0: go
1: streaker.
0: Streak. Yeah.
1: Yeah.
0: Interesting. That's kind of interesting. Okay. They say it comes as states confront a growing standoff with the Trump administration over how to regulate the industry. We're seeing that a little bit with the sportsbook in the DraftKings sportsbook in Wrigley pulling the betting out because the regulations and taxes were too much. They're still keeping the sportsbook there, but you can't live bet anymore. It's interesting to see the regulations starting to hit all this stuff because I feel like it's the wild, wild west out here. You could go lose your life gambling on these apps.
1: DraftKings, FanDuel, Circa, everybody's making money, and now the government's like, yo.
0: We would like more.
1: Hey, can I get a slice of that pie?
0: Mm-hmm.
3: I don't know, man. Nothing makes sense anymore. What do we legislate? What don't we legislate? Can we sell it to other countries? That's legal for some reason. Let's not give the people a say. That's fine. Nothing makes any sense. I don't know.
0: This is where I end up in an underground gambling ring.
1: I know. This is most dangerous for you.
0: In Minnesota, you can't gamble, but you can get as many daycares as you would like.
1: If anybody sees the morning mosh pit pop up on any Poly Market, please let us know.
0: Yeah, exactly.
1: Michael's scamming and scheming trying to make money here.
0: That's right. Kelsey.

0: want to bring some sunshine to your day. And we think putting a positive spin on the news headlines is the bare minimum we could do. Here's your positive spin. This.
1: You're going to choke yourself.
2: She's in a bear costume, by the way.
0: It's bad news bears.
2: Inflatable.
0: Woman dies after falling into an uncovered maintenance hole in New York City.
1: Oh, terrible.
2: We got to talk more about that tomorrow. Crazy.
0: Bad manhole will kill you. Major U.S. bridges could be vulnerable to ship collisions, including one just downstream from Key Bridge.
1: Can we do this already?
0: I used to be afraid of bridges, but I'm over it. Oregon emergency room doctor sentenced to prison after hit and run.
2: You can't just throw him in the trunk and head to work?
0: Delivery?
2: Is this just emergency? Oh, delivery. Well, deliver me.
0: No, emergency room. I'm saying that would be delivery. It doesn't matter.
2: Deliver
0: anyway.
2: Me from the news.
0: Texas mom charged with capital murder after kids found dead in burnt car.
2: Yeah. I hate that one.
1: Yeah, I don't like it at all.
0: No, it's bad news, beers. WCHI HD1 Chicago. 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

0: people certainly need to know. It's a hell of a community service.
1: I'll tell you that much.
2: Things.
3: Very off the air.
2: Sorry, we don't need to turn the microphone off.
4: Beautiful accident. 844-955-9550. First thing, B, I want you to win these Here Come the Mummies tickets. House of Blues, next Thursday. Going to be a great start to your weekend. Just take the next day off. But we are looking for you to be caller 10. 844-955-9550. TSA is rolling out TSA Gold Plus. They're hoping that this public-private airport screening program will be able to avoid the issues that came up when the government shut down.
2: Mm.
4: So you Spoiler. Are going to pay pay some extra fees, and hopefully when things go awry, you won't be affected if you are a TSA Gold Plus member.
2: Give us extra money and this maybe might work. It won't, but maybe it will.
3: Take your shoes off.
4: Fingers crossed.
2: There's
4: a gentleman that works within and around the Gulf of Mexico on the Texas end, and he observes things that wash up on the coastal side.
3: Oh, I love stuff like this.
4: He's acknowledged things like bottles with messages, a prosthetic leg, a bowling ball made its way, and even a safe. But right now, he's a little perplexed because there's been 14 plastic piggy banks that have floated ashore. He didn't say if there was any money in it, but he's concerned that there was 14. But we'll see how many more wash up. A man is combating high gas prices as he has refurbished a toy car. Smart engineer handyman has taken a Power Wheels Let's Barbie go. Dream Camper and modified it with a 2-gallon one-piston engine from a power washer. If this is what you got to do, is what you got to do. He straps on his dirt bike helmet, and he says he goes to the supermarket with his knees tucked by his ears.
2: That is awesome.
3: By the way, there's what it looks like. It looks like a little Barbie minivan.
2: That's incredible.
4: It's a little more comfortable than I would have anticipated.
2: Yeah. That is one car floor bottom away from Flintstoning it.
3: You need that, Maria.
4: Domino's is going to help us all out during the FIFA World Cup. You can get a free pizza, but the U.S. team has to do something for you. Somebody's got to get a red card. And I don't necessarily want to see that happen within the World Cup. But if somebody on the U.S. team gets a red card and you are a member of the Domino's Club, you could be one of 60,000 people to win a free pizza. So sign up by June 10th and you can get a free pizza. Yes, Michael?
3: I have a question for Maria.
2: Mm.
3: Okay. Because she wants to ask, what's a red card?
4: A red card is a foul that you get in soccer that kicks you out of the game and you can't play the next game.
3: Oh!
4: So that's
3: a bad one.
4: I truly do not want to see this happen for the U.S. men's national team, but if you get a free pizza out of it and we win, it's a win-win for everybody. And hey, let's talk to Jason. Jason, how you doing, my man?
5: Good, how are you guys?
4: Oh, we're doing good. Am I understanding this correctly? You're from the NAEP?
5: I am from the NAEP.
2: Oh, Jason from the NAEP.
3: We still got to go out there.
4: We need a recommendation. Where's the best place to go in Naperville?
5: Oh, man. I'm in South Naperville. There's a place called Spartan Bar. But if you're going to go in downtown Naperville, I would go to the Lantern. That's a nice kind of hole-in-the-wall way. That's where I'd be.
4: Love that. Two options. But, my man, next Thursday, you're going to see Here Come the Mummies over at House of Blues Chicago. You are all set.
5: Nice. That's going to be awesome.
4: Yes.
5: I've seen them on a couple of videos online, and they look like a lot of fun.
4: It's a blast. Everybody that I've talked to about it says it's a great time. Who are you going to take with you?
5: Well, I'm going to offer my wife first, and if she doesn't want to go, I'll find one of my friends for sure.
4: Nice. Very smart. Very smart. Jason, you're all set. Everybody else, head on over to Ticketmaster.com to get your tickets. All thanks to Live Nation.

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1: Yep.
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0: And a new study has found that consuming cannabis might lead to significant weight loss. 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

0: many floors are we talking? Because that's got to be quick. If you think about it.
1: Between 6 to 9 floors.
0: No, that's... Okay.
2: Let's see what you did there.
0: I like that. 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
1: I love text.
0: Woohoo! We'd love it when you text us in here into the studio. 844-955-9550. Let's go to the 847. If this dude doesn't have three friends to take to Six Flags, there are literally three hosts on the show.
1: Let's go! Yeah. We should do a group Six Flags trip.
0: I love doing group stuff. When we went to Disney World, it was so much
1: fun.
0: That
1: was fun.
0: That was fun. And by the way, 50% off.
2: Yeah, Six Flags. All the way through Memorial Day. That's tickets, season passes, and they say more, so go on the website and find out.
1: Hell yeah.
2: Take advantage.
0: From the 618, my brother and I used to dumpster dive at SIUC for a couple years. We found a working PS2 that only needed the dust cleaned out of it. Used it forever.
1: Jeez. That's awesome.
0: From the 857, we were talking about a story where dumpster diving is becoming like your second job. Mm-hmm. People are doing it as a side hustle.
2: Around colleges.
1: Store for furniture.
0: Yeah, from the 857. We have the same thing in Boston when college kids move out. They call it Alston Christmas.
1: Hell yeah.
0: MGK and Youngblood in a fight now.
1: A tiff.
0: Talking crap to each other. Joe
1: Cat
0: says,
1: fight.
0: The only thing MGK ever won was Megan Fox, and somehow he messed that up too.
1: Real.
2: And nobody was surprised he messed up.
1: Fumble of the century.
0: Doesn't she have his kid?
1: Yeah.
0: So that's
1: she's obsessed with him. Mm. Yeah.
0: Yeah. All right.
1: Toxic is as toxic does.
0: From the 219, Michael, are you playing with Klinger's kazoo? Only on the weekends. From the 630.
1: He's blowing on it.
2: Such great form.
0: From the 630, it was much easier.
1: My lips were prepped.
0: It's... Yeah. From the 630, it was much easier when you just called your bookie. What was that about? What were we talking about? Oh, because they're gambling. Taking away gambling in Minnesota.
1: Well, they're taking away the online, like, Polymarket-style gambling.
0: Kalshi, where you're basically gambling on anything that can happen.
1: Yep.
0: From the 641, glad Maria's back from the workshop at the North Pole. Well, it was okay. Narnia. But you two did great yesterday, but you need the fear back.
3: That's actually really
1: real.
3: Funny, yeah.
0: That's
2: are
0: awesome.
2: Are you scared of her?
0: Yes.
2: Oh.
0: Absolutely.
1: Aw, I like when you fake it.
2: You're welcome.
0: From the 773, alley treasure hunting, including a 1930s Underwood typewriter. That's cool.
1: Yeah,
0: I want an old typewriter. From the 219, dumpster diving has always existed in college towns.
1: Yep.
0: Now the old pros are just pissed.
1: Yeah.
4: Back in my day, there wasn't 700 kids out here trying to get my stuff. Got my whole house built off these college kids.
1: Dumpster.
0: It's just like an IKEA house. It's
2: yeah.
0: all IKEA
2: exactly,
0: stuff.
2: Yeah.
0: Particle board. Get your last minute text in 844-955-9550. That's 844-955-9550.

0: the far behind. Swim out past the breakers. Watch world die. God, it hits.
1: Yeah, it does.
0: Every time. No, not for you?
2: No, it reminds me I don't know how to swim. So thank you, Everclear. I appreciate it. And the answer is no.
0: Why?
1: Maris, why don't you should do an endorsement with a swimming place, like swimming lessons.
2: Sure, that'd maybe, cool. But no.
0: And the endorsement is for Maria's swimming lessons.
2: No.
0: Come on.
3: No. Oh my God, that's
0: I
3: a fun video.
0: I teach you.
1: You could go down to the river right after the show.
2: No.
0: Started and
2: hold
0: swim
2: on,
0: team.
2: Hold on. He okay. said river.
1: Yeah, right down
2: no,
1: there.
2: No, absolutely
1: so
2: not.
1: So you just need water?
2: We will touch the bottom of the pool, Michael.
1: You need one of those Walmart pools, like the little.
2: If I'm gonna have lessons from Mighty Mouse over here, she's going to be mighty and be able to stand in the pool. That's what we're
0: I
2: gonna do.
0: I don't need
2: do.
0: To stand because I know how to swim.
2: Okay.
0: Well. Don't you want to become a Ninja Turtle? That's how you do it.
1: Did they swim?
0: No, but they did reasons, go into some funky water.
2: I was gonna say reasons I know she's never seen the comics or a cartoon.
0: Isn't that how they did it?
2: No,
1: not a lot of swimming.
2: No, I.
1: Wasn't full sewers.
2: The only swimming I've seen them do is in NES on that one level.
1: Oh, yeah.
2: On the That's worst right. video game ever created by humans. Yes.
0: How'd they get mutated?
2: In the sewer.
0: It's slime. Right. So they went into the gross water. That's what I'm saying.
2: We're on the long
0: so
2: list.
0: So is
2: water.
0: The Chicago River.
2: On the long That's list good. Of movies that we all need to watch together, we'll have to watch TMNT, the OG, live oh action, so you we can could, see how they mutated.
0: We could watch it after I give you swimming lessons. They That'd be a really good, like, just vegging out after a
1: hey,
0: hard workout.
1: I have a pool at my place.
0: Come on, Maris.
2: Michael.
1: You don't even got to... It's You Come know what? On. It's only 4 feet deep all the way across, too.
0: Let's go.
2: I'm actively not going to hug you with my hands no, around your her. Neck for mentioning that you had a pool at your place, making this easier and more attainable.
1: You guys want to come over and pool it up this weekend?
2: Absolutely.
0: Hey,
2: you know what? I'm busy.
1: Oh,
2: I am, I am so busy.
0: Don't you want to have fun?
2: The Mandalorian and Grogu's coming out. My grandma's turning 90. Got a whole shebang happening this weekend.
0: Learning something new, having fun in the pool with your
1: Survival,
0: best friends.
1: Too. What happens if you ever fall in some water?
0: Yeah.
2: I will have water wings.
3: I love this. I will That's have, my favorite. Thing.
2: I will have a lifesaver.
1: A lifesaver? A life jacket?
2: A life jacket.
0: You're not going to die with bad breath. That's
1: right. You're damn right.
2: I may float to the bottom before I let y'all let me know how to swim.
0: Come on. I'll make you the next Michael Phelps.
2: That's a lie.
1: What if Maris we went out, What if we rented jet skis and went out on the lake?
0: Come
2: you,
0: on.
2: The two of you would were be you? On jet skis
1: oh,
2: out on
1: Maris.
2: The lake. I've done enough stupid stuff in water. I've been on a jet ski before and almost drowned. So.
1: You're like my Uncle Ed. I used to go, will you go on the roller coaster with us, Uncle Ed? And he would go, my feet stay on the ground. Now I understand.
2: Yeah, I'll do a roller coaster. We'll go on a plane. I will splash in water with you. You will not teach me how to swim.
1: Like a splash pad? Like, could we go over to Navy Pier and get in the fountain?
2: You want to get in the fountain with the rest of the children?
1: Fountain. Nope, I'm out.
0: I want you guys to kiss in the fountain.
1: No, not pee fountain.
0: All right, no fun having Maris over there. Too much fun, Mikey. And just enough fun, Maria Palmer. We'll be back tomorrow.

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0: always thought self-esteem would be a good name for a craft beer. That'll be my next venture. Good morning. It's Walt. Great to have you locked into Rock 95.5 this morning. I have more Smashing Pumpkins tickets to give away, plus some other Pumpkins news that Billy revealed late last night. I've got tickets for She Wants Revenge and Here Come the Mummies, both coming to the House of Blues. And Rocky looking a bit weathered, but still popping out those keywords for a grand every hour. One's on the way in about 15 minutes. Let's come back and crank up some AC/DC next on Chicago's Rock Station.
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We were talking Screams yesterday. That's a pretty good one there for Brian Johnson at the end of Hell's Bells. Didn't come up. It's Walt. Happy Wednesday. You know what's going to make your Wednesday better? 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

Can't believe it's been over 3 years since I first played Sleep Token on one of the very first New Noise episodes. It's where the new music starts, like even Beartooth gets played a lot there on New Noise. They just announced a brand new album called Pure Ecstasy that'll be out August 28th. And they also are announcing a tour that's going to bring them to the Aragon on November 20th. 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

0: 19 days until Rush hits the stage for the very first time in over a decade. So much anticipation for these shows, and all will be revealed June 7th, the first show at the Forum in Los Angeles. They're going to be here for four nights at the United Center in July. Can't wait for that. It's Walt. Classic album was released on this day, and you're going to hear a track from it for 11 o'clock live. That's coming at the top of the hour on Rock 95.5, Chicago's rock station.
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We all know Maria has an inflatable bear costume. We heard it this morning on the morning mosh pit, but I wonder if she's got an inflatable dino rig, because we don't need her sneaking into the kids race at Dino Derby. 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You can get registered for the kids race and the adult derby, where dino runners are going to throw down for $1,000 all during the Field Museum's Dino Palooza. 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

So good. Yellow Ledbetter from Pearl Jam. 46 years ago, you know, one of the greatest albums ever made was released in the U.S. And one of those albums is just seminal. It's defining of a moment in time. And two discs, 19 songs, career-defining album for a little old punk band. You're going to hear the title track for 11 O'Clock Live as next. It's Filter Now on Rock 95.5, Chicago's rock station.

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0: It's amazing how far this little four-piece punk band from London came in just 2 years. Album number three was a huge undertaking. We're talking double album, 19 songs. It catapulted The Clash to new levels. Even the cover photo is as iconic as the music on the album. London Calling, released in the U.S. on this day in 1978. The title track there for today's 11 o'clock live. I'm Walt. Billy Corgan just shared some news late last night. I'll tell you about it and have your shot at tickets to see the Pumpkins at the United Center in October. That's on the way in 12 minutes after Rocky drops a keyword for $1,000 next on Rock 95.5, Chicago's Rock Station.
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Late last night, Billy opened his Substack and he dropped some news. The Smashing Pumpkins have been recording in the studio, but here's what makes it really special. They've been working with producer Butch Vig again. It's been 32 years. Butch did the first two albums. He did Gish and Siamese Dreams. And now they've recorded a new song together, and that's going to be out later this year. In the meantime, the band is celebrating the 30th anniversary of Melancholy and the Infinite Sadness, and they're coming to the United Center October 14th. Those tickets go on sale tomorrow at 10 a.m. And you can get yours right now if you're caller 11 at 844-955-9550. 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
1: This is Frank.
0: Frank, when was the first time you saw the Smashing Pumpkins live?
1: Lollapalooza. A long time ago, yeah.
0: There you go. All right, well, they're going to celebrate the 30th anniversary of Melancholy and the Infinite Sadness. It's their Rats in a Cage tour coming to the United Center Wednesday, October 14th. Your caller 11, Frank. I got a pair of tickets for you.
1: Come on! We won!
0: You're going to go check out the Smashing...
1: You had me going there for a while.
0: You're going to go see the Smashing Pumpkins at the United Center. All thanks to Live Nation. You're going.
1: Oh, my God. I'm so happy. I can't wait.
0: Those tickets go on sale tomorrow at 10 a.m. Ticketmaster.com. 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

0: 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I feel like there were a lot more back in the day. And I loved opening the gatefold, looking at all of the pictures and the art. 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

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Leave me a voice message there. And also let me know, what's the greatest double album in rock history? We'll count those down next hour as well. It's Faith No More on Rock 95.5.

0: 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We're all pedestrians at some point, so stay alert and let's not hit them. Whether they're walking or biking.
1: Perfect. 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It's not a game.
0: This message
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Those guys made the announcement on this day back in 2001 that they were going to be a thing. That they didn't have the name Audioslave yet, but they announced that they were going to be working on a project together. It turned out pretty well, don't you think? It's Walt. All right, last minute thoughts and suggestions for the set list. Let's get those in at 844-955-9550. 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Leave me a voice message there. And also, I want to know what you think is the greatest double album in rock history. We're going to count down the top five next hour along with your requests. It's Foo Fighters now on Rock 95.5, Chicago's rock station. 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

0: Whole lot of cowbell in that one for Don in the 630. Wanted to get Nazareth, Hair of the Dog on the set list. And he also nominates Snaz, the double live album from Nazareth, as one of the greatest double albums of all time. I get it. It's a double album. I guess it qualifies, even though it's live, kind of a greatest hits thing. But we'll put that at number five. We're counting down the top five. The top four are on the way, along with your request. More set list coming up. And Rocky's got a keyword for $1,000 next on Rock 95.5, Chicago's rock station.
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0: ACDC on the set list for the 815. It's Walt and our music for the lunch hour. That's Bill with your request. And today's question, what's the greatest double album of all time in rock history? Yeah.
1: Hey, best double album, Black Sabbath, We Sold Our Soul for Rock and Roll.
0: All right. Technically, it is a double album, although it's a greatest hits album, a compilation. It's got all the good stuff on there. So I'm going to give it to you. Number three, Black Sabbath, We Sold Our Soul for Rock and Roll. The top two double albums are on the way. Let's take care of a text request for the 2 and 9. It's for Beartooth, Might Love Myself. It's the set list on Rock 95.5.

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0: Oh, goodness.
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It's Walt and Ira Music for the lunch hour. Bill with your request. This is the set list. And today's question, what's the greatest double album of all time? And at number two, this is a good one, not the traditional gatefold that we commonly think of, but still it's two albums sold at the same time, all different songs, not a greatest hits, not a live album, but Guns N' Roses, Use Your Illusion 1 and 2, solid at number 2. The number 1 double album is on the way after 3 Days Grace and Apologies on Rock 95.5, Chicago's Rock Station.

0: It's the set list and our music for the lunch hour, built with your requests, and we've got a great set list question brewing today. What's the greatest double album of all time? You have that gatefold album, you flip it open, you've got two discs, so many songs, you just get immersed in the entire experience of listening to that album. Bob from Elmhurst, what do you got?
1: I got two words for you this morning. Pink Floyd.
0: Yeah, I knew this one was coming. Pink Floyd, The Wall has got to be number one, right?
1: Awesome. Yeah, that's, I go back and listen to that about every time I think about it. I haven't heard it for a while.
0: Well, you got to go back and listen to it again because it never gets old. Pink Floyd, The Wall, the number one greatest double album of all time. So epic, so grandiose, so perfect. It's Run Like Hell from that record on the set list on Rock 95.5, Chicago's Rock Station.

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0: needed to get something in there from Use Your Illusion 1 and 2, even though it's a little late. Guns N' Roses, it's Walt. Later this hour, you're going to have a shot to score some tickets to see She Wants Revenge coming to the House of Blues later on this year. 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

Billy Joe Armstrong from Green Day coming back to Chicago, this time with his side piece, Pinhead Gunpowder. They're going to be playing the Metro October 8th on the Bum Rush 2026 tour. 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Speaking of, your shot at tickets to see She Wants Revenge at the House of Blues in October, those are on the way in 15 minutes on Rock 95.5, Chicago's Rock Station.

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These guys have been making their rounds, playing all of the big festivals, played a couple of them together, did Sick New World a couple of years ago. She Wants Revenge, coming to the House of Blues Monday, October 26th. I'm sure you've heard their song, Tear You Apart. 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
1: Ron, how are you?
0: Ron, I'm doing good. You're doing pretty good, too, because you're caller 11, my friend. I'm going to hook you up with tickets to go check out She Wants Revenge at the House of Blues, October 26th. You're going thanks to Live Nation. Cool?
1: Cool. Cupcake's going to love me.
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1: Yes.
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0: How many turkey legs do you think you could buy with $1,000? I'm guessing quite a few, and then still have some coins left over for some nice mead to wash it down. See, Rocky the Rooster, he can fund your trip to the fair in the field. It's a pop-up Renaissance fair for the common folk, June 13th at the Clarendon Community Center in Uptown. The fair is free, so you could use this rooster money for some turkey legs. Or is that just fowl? I'll let that sit right there. Rocky's keyword for a grand on the way, as is your shot at tickets for Here Come the Mummies at the House of Blues next week. Coming up in 12 minutes on Rock 95.5, Chicago's rock station.
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0: ever stumble on the band and just go, where did this band come from? This is amazing. Well, that happened to me a couple of years ago at Summerfest up in Milwaukee. I stumbled on Here Come the Mummies, and they're coming back playing the House of Blues on May 28th. That is next Thursday. You can still buy tickets at Ticketmaster.com, but first, try to win a pair. 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
1: Hey, this is Kevin. How are you?
2: Kevin, have you ever seen Here Come the Mummies before?
1: Rah, rah, rah. Yes, I have.
2: Oh, man, you're going to have such a great time. You know, then, that these guys bring the party, and they're coming to the House of Blues next Thursday, May 28th. Want to go?
1: Yes, I do.
2: I got a pair of tickets for you. Your caller 11 hooking you up. Thanks to Live Nation. You're going.
1: Thank you.
2: Yeah, so much fun. 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I'll have more to give away tomorrow on Chicago's Rock Station. Hello.

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Maybe not quite as realistic as the dinosaurs in Jurassic Park, but these dinos are real, and they're going to be running for $1,000 in the annual Dino Derby, which is coming back to the Field Museum for Dinopalooza. That's June 13th. 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

just peaked, and Klinger indeed has a gem of a new song to play for you at the top of the hour. I think it's my favorite off this new album, so that is on the way, along with more Smashing Pumpkins tickets and Klinger's Classroom next hour, too. Oh, and Rocky, ready to squirt out more keywords for a grand every hour. Hang out with him. I'm Walt, leaving you on a loud note, cranking up Metallica on Rock 95.5, Chicago's rock station.

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0: just decided over the past couple of minutes that's the song from Foo Fighters called Window, from a record that's only a couple of weeks old. It's still in the incubator. It's still wrapped in a beautiful little blanket like a brand new baby. My assignment for you this afternoon, do you like it? For me, I feel like that's got the vibes of super chill but badass rock and roll music from Foo Fighters that they had delivered to us years ago. I like it. It's the new gem on Rock 95.5, and it is brought to you by Helzberg Jewelers. And if you need a rock, if you're going to propose to somebody, go there. Hey, Smashing Pumpkins tickets before 3:30. You're aware, right? October 14th, they said, hey, United Center, we're coming for you.
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23: I'm Michelle McPhee. 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A polygamist from Utah and an

you to do one thing right now. Win tickets to see Smashing Pumpkins October 14th, United Center. 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Do you know what song this is from the band we're talking about, the Smashing Pumpkins? 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
1: Oh,
0: well, I guess that means you don't know what it is. 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

0: Well, how many times over the years have we either A, seen Three Doors Down in concert, or just listened to their music, whether you're cutting the grass, hanging with friends on a family road trip, and just loved their music? There can't ever be a time, for me at least, on Rock 95.5 where I would play them and not say, rest in peace, Brad Arnold. What an incredible human. What a great singer-songwriter. And I'm so saddened that he lost his battle with cancer. I would like to give you Smashing Pumpkins tickets. How about a tour that arrives at United Center October 14th called The Rats in a Cage Tour? Do you know what song that is? Tell me what it is. Let me hand over tickets. Be the first kid on your block to win before you can buy on The Klinger Show.
1: Is it Rocket?
0: Hell yeah, it's Rocket. I just need to know the name of the person that won these Pumpkins ticket.
1: Oh my gosh, it's Chris.
0: Chris, let's go, dude.
1: Oh man, this is awesome.
0: Who's Chris taking, do you know?
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0: Oh my God, what's that dude's name?
2: Josiah.
0: Hey, Josiah, it's Klinger from Rock 95.5. You and your dad are going to see the Smashing Pumpkins, dude.
1: How about that, bud?
2: Yay!
0: Gentlemen, have an awesome afternoon. I'm glad to have you guys listening.
1: Hey, thank you, Klinger. Appreciate it.
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3: Going to be a mostly sunny day. We'll see some clouds in there, but a lot cooler than it has been, with wind gusts up to 20 miles an hour, giving us a little break from that humidity. A high of just 56.
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It's Rock 95.5, 2 minutes 48 seconds. We will do something I call Klinger's Classroom. I'll play a song on a kazoo. Tell me what it is.

All right, let's do this. It's Klinger's Classroom. I have my kazoo. I want to play you a song. Tell me what the song is, and let me get you qualified to spend a weekend in Prior Lake, Minnesota for a fun-ass music festival. Here is the song. Do you know what that is? How about one more time, Klinger, on this silly-ass kazoo of yours? That part was not on kazoo. Do you know what song that is? Let me get you qualified for the grand prize for Klinger's Classroom at 844-955-9550.

0: That song and that band, holy crap, love some P. Roach. It's Rock 95.5, Chicago's rock station. Time for Klinger's Classroom. Do you know what song I'm playing for you on a kazoo?
1: And every morning there's a something standing on the corner of my four-post bed. Sugar Ray, do it again, something like that.
0: Every morning from Sugar Ray is what I thought you said.
1: Yeah, that's exactly what I said. Am I right?
0: You are. Who's this?
1: Woohoo! It's Kankakee Steve.
0: Hey, Steve, Lakefront Music Festival is the grand prize trip. You're not qualified for it.
1: Nice. Thank you.

0: Billy Idol in Prior Lake for the weekend this summer in Minnesota is the grand prize for Klinger's Classroom. I want to get you qualified. We'll do it again tomorrow afternoon at 3:50.
1: Oh, good afternoon, Mr. Klinger. Did you have on your bingo card for the day that Dustin would accidentally cut down a tree with a whole bunch of little birdies in there? Can you hear them chirping? They're jamming out to the music with me.
2: They say hello, too.
1: I gotta go find them a new home. Oliver, wish me luck.

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I feel like we are so damn close to what could be the best time of 2026 for new record releases. I mean, a week from day after tomorrow, Shinedown is going to drop their eighth record, a record called Eight. In just a couple of Fridays, Evanescence. And in, what, three Fridays? We'll get a new record from Sublime, and I want to play you a song from that record. It's just a spoke in the wheel called Ensenada After Guns.

0: stoked.
1: Makes me excited too. Second Friday of June, we'll get that Sublime record. It is time for Metallica, but I'm going to follow it with a song called Iron Man. You ever heard it?

I'm going to throw another one into the mix. Zach Wilde, Randy Rhodes, or Tony Iommi? Who do you think is the best guitar player of that particular trio? Damn, Klinger. I don't have time to pick up the phone, nor am I hands free. We're getting into the 5 o'clock hour momentarily with the Hair Club.

0: I too love Space Hog. Hey, I just saw on the internet that Cook County has added to their license plate reading network. So just be advised, unless, of course, you have one of those flip down James Bond plates.
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3: Hey, how you doing? How about Vinnie Vincent Invasion? Boys are gonna rock.
0: Yeah, maybe I'll play it. If I am, who am I playing it for?
3: Effin' Phil.
0: Did you say your nickname is Effin' Phil?
3: It is.
0: What does that mean?
3: Well, I tend to win quite often from the radio stations, and one of the listeners got so sick of it, she actually made custom koozies that says one side's a competing radio station, and the other side says F Phil.
0: Why do you win all the stuff?
3: I don't know. You know, I've been doing this for years. I got a horseshoe the size of Texas up my bunghole.
0: Do you slow it down there, man? Like, do you ever feel guilty because you're winning all this stuff and not giving anybody else a shot?
3: No, see, actually, I am giving people a chance right now. I'm working 6 days a week at the airport, so I haven't been competing for tickets in a while. Although I did come home on the way home, and I entered for a TV at Toyota and won that the other day.
0: All right, why don't you just go back to your mom and dad's house and just stay in the bedroom for a minute, dude?

0: I had forgotten what a monster of a song that was, man. Vinnie Vincent Invasion for a dude that wins too many radio prizes. But who am I to police, man? It's Rock 95.5, Chicago's rock station. 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Fun fact about the video for that song. Boys Are Gonna Rock. Their singer, Robert Fleischman, had already left the band prior to making the music video because he wasn't interested in touring. So the guy singing as the singer of that band was Mark Slaughter, and he was lip syncing like everybody does in music videos. Fun fact, I'm glad to have you guys cranking up the Klinger Show.
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Think about this. When that song came out in 2001, you could still smoke on an airplane. Hey, we'll get into Jan Jam, and we'll do it after Queen with David Bowie on The Klinger Show. 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

Chicago's rock station. Been thinking a lot about my mom who passed away from cancer a year ago, February 5th. Cancer sucks, man. And her name was Jan. And every weekday afternoon, we do something called Jan Jam, whether I'm playing a song in the name of my mom or you want me to play a song for somebody that's no longer with us. And today I'm going to play some Bad Co for a guy that was Bob Senior. And this week, he would have been 92 years old, born and raised right here in Chicago, had a corporate career at McDonald's, and was a huge Bad Co fan.

Those are the songs, and I wonder if you hear them the way I do. And if you don't, obviously it's not a big deal, but I do feel like many of us have a lot of things in common with regards to music. And like, the more I hear that, and the older I get when I hear that, the more I friggin' love it every single time. This is Rock 95.5.

0: How about rock and roll fantasy from Bad Co. as we celebrate the life of a dude named Bob Senior for today's Jan Jam? He passed away several years ago, but this week would have been 92 years old, born and raised in Chicago, worked at McDonald's in the corporate office for his career, and was a fan of Bad Company. That is exactly what Jan Jam, named after my own mom, is all about. So not if, but when I can play a song on your behalf for somebody that's no longer with us, hit me and let's go.
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6: Overnight temperatures dropping down into the 50s, and tomorrow looking a lot like today. A mix of sun and clouds. Dry, though. A high of 59.
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Well, look where we are on a Wednesday afternoon. Day after tomorrow, I'm wondering, will you be cut loose from work for like a half a day so you can get into a long Memorial Day weekend? You don't have to answer aloud if you're currently working with your colleagues. God.

I'm thinking of the time when I was interning at the Lakewood Amphitheater outside of Atlanta. Live music venue, but obviously an amphitheater, so it was outdoors. For the Van Halen for Unlawful Carnal Knowledge tour, I've talked about this before, where Alice in Chains with Layne Staley opened the show, and I was in charge of the green room, making sure they had what they needed with regards to food and refreshments. And it was badass. And then you fast forward to just a couple of years ago when Alex Van Halen said, you know what? After we fired Michael Anthony, a couple of years later, we did call him, but he didn't pick up.

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2: I'm always concerned about those around me. So if you need me to throw you a lifeline, I can certainly do that, because it's about to get super loud and really wicked on Rock 95.5 and the Klinger Show. It's time for the 6 o'clock Hi-Fi. This week, we're talking about bands who have a dynamic that is unmatched by most, if not all, other bands. And I'm talking about a couple of guitar players and tonight I want to talk about James Hetfield and Kirk Hammett. James, the riff. Kirk, the explosion. And I feel like there is, well, we have plenty of examples over the years, but I handpicked a song called Blackened for tonight's 6 o'clock Hi-Fi to put school in session. Let's go.

0: Well, I want to give the nod to both James Hetfield and Kirk Hammett for just guitar wizardry. No, tonight's Klinger Show does not include the use of any wizard sleeves. This is Rock 95.5, Chicago's rock station, and the 6 o'clock hi-fi. And, of course, that, to me, Blackened, is a perfect example of what we're talking about this week on the 6 o'clock hi-fi, where bands have a couple of guitar slayers, one being the rhythm guitarist. And I don't know anybody that wouldn't have James Hetfield on the list of some of the best rhythm guitar players. And if we're talking about the record from which that's taken and Justice for All, there's a lot to unpack, because it was obviously the first album without Cliff Burton. And it had a little bit of course, it had a different sound to it.
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0: I could say the same thing in the best possible way about Legs. When that song dropped back in the day, hell, my grandparents were still flying around in jumbo jet airplanes, chain smoking. It's Rock 95.5, Chicago's rock station. I will continue to ask the questions. Randy or Zach? And I do feel like we also need to put Tony into the conversation.
1: What's up, Clean Air? It's Randy Rhodes. This is Jesse.
0: Hey, Jesse, you're at the adult bookstore.
1: Yes, sir.
0: Randy, Zach, or Tony? You're saying Randy all the way?
1: Randy, no matter what. I like Zach, but Randy's better than all of them.
0: You know what? 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Whatever your answer is, I would appreciate the input. I did get a text message from the 219 saying, hey, Klinger, it's almost like comparing apples to dildos. Huh?
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0: Listen, with everything we see on social media, we need some good news. And I wanted to just drop into your ears and let you know that that a longtime friend of the radio station, he cuts trees for a living. Earlier today, he cut a tree down with a bunch of little birdies in it. Guess what he did?
1: All right, Mr. Klinger, I found them a new home. So
2: almost killed them, so it's the least I can do, right?
0: We needed that good news.

I'm not in the business of keeping anybody out of Victory Lane, and I want you to win Smashing Pumpkins tickets from me, Klinger, tomorrow at 5:45. Do what you're doing right now, but do it tomorrow and win those.

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